Why can't you come back and dance? Please, Bojangles, dance again.

Take the moment, make it real. Give me something I can feel. Take the moment, make it real. Give me something I can feel.

had to know, where does it go? Like birds are flying to the sun, I had to run.

Toledo, across from the depot, on a bar stool she took off her ring. I thought I'd get closer,